cats keep on struggling to say their say. 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
1: I can't believe all this time we've been going off with other people looking for the right person, just not finding.

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0: Brains only.
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But I'd like to leave something behind.

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When the machine has taken the soul from the man, it's time.

was just trying to leave something behind. I was just trying to leave something behind.